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1: This alliance repeats the history of Clovis when arms shall stand in his part.
0: Esta alianza repite la historia de Clodoveo cuando las armas se mantendrán de su lado.
1: It points to Revelation 13 teaching that soon the United States will speak as a dragon and then force the world to also form an image of, to the beast.
0: Apunta a Apocalipsis 13, que enseña que pronto Estados Unidos hablará como un dragón y luego obligará al mundo a formar también una imagen de la bestia. Daniel 11:40 es la primera manifestación histórica de esta alianza impía del fin de los tiempos.
1: Okay. Now, let us move on. So we understand the first part that
0: Ahora, entendemos la primera parte.
1: About the king of the north and the king of the south.
0: Acerca del rey del norte y el rey del sur.
1: So this is prophecy that is leading to our time.
0: Esta es profecía que nos está guiando a nuestro tiempo.
1: So the king of the north, which is Rome,
0: el rey del norte, que es Roma,
1: now is fighting against a secular power.
0: Está peleando con un poder secular.
1: An atheistic power.
0: El poder ateísta.
1: Which is the king of the south.
0: Que es el rey del sur.
1: Okay, now we're moving on to Daniel 11:41.
0: Nos movemos a Daniel 11:41.
1: It says, He, which is papal Rome, shall enter also into the glorious land, the United States. Papacy will conquer America at the passing of the Sunday law. That's the plug-in right there.
0: Dice, Roma papal entrará a la tierra gloriosa, Estados Unidos. El papado conquistará América con la aprobación de la ley dominical. Ahí vemos cómo encajan perfectamente.
1: So when you see the text, He shall enter into the glorious land.
0: Cuando dice entrarán en la tierra gloriosa,
1: it's talking about the United States.
0: Está hablando de Estados Unidos.
1: And he will cause him to pass a Sunday law.
0: Y va a causar que ellos creen una ley dominical.
1: So Daniel 11:41 is future.
0: Entonces Daniel 11:41 es futuro.
1: So we're talking about a Sunday law to set up.
0: Estamos hablando de una ley dominical que se va a establecer.
1: And many countries shall be overthrown, but these shall escape out of his hand, even Edom, Moab, and the chief of the children of Ammon.
0: Dice, y muchas provincias caerán, mas estas escaparán de su mano, Edom, Moab, y la mayoría de los hijos de Ammon.
1: Okay. Now, does this kind of sound familiar? When
0: yes.
1: It says, and many countries shall be overthrown.
0: ¿Y les parece familiar cuando dice que muchas provincias caerán?
1: I want to bring a little bit of reality of what's going on now.
0: Les voy a hablar un poquito acerca de la realidad de lo que está pasando ahora.
1: Because we are speaking about the glorious land, the United States.
0: Nosotros estamos hablando de la tierra gloriosa de Estados Unidos.
1: And here it is, in that time,
0: y dice, en ese tiempo,
1: Rome made an alliance with the United States.
0: Dice, Roma hace un trato con Estados Unidos.
1: To overcome the king of the south.
0: Para vencer al rey del sur.
1: So this is future.
0: Entonces, se refiere al futuro.
1: But,
0: pero,
1: there is something about it, it says, and many countries shall be overthrown.
0: Hay, y muchas provincias caerán.
1: It means the system is still resonating till today.
0: Es un sistema que está
1: resonating. It's continuing till today.
0: Que está continuando eso hasta ahora.
1: Because as you look at the news right now, I don't have to say much to take time, but you can see what's going on with the countries and the United States.
0: Porque si ven las noticias pueden darse cuenta de lo que está pasando con muchos países y Estados Unidos.
1: We look at who the United States has in their custody at this time. What system does he follow? We look at what's going on with let's say for example Venezuela.
0: Vamos a tomar el ejemplo de Venezuela.
1: And now he is going into Greenland.
0: Y ahora están yendo por Groenlandia.
1: He's going into other countries.
0: Y están buscando otros países.
1: So this is something that is resonating till now. It continues.
0: Es algo que razonamos que va

0: remoto de los Estados Unidos. 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Pero Elena tenía un sentido de misión desde muy niña.
1: Young Ellen Harmon became an Adventist in the Millerite movement in the 1840s, probably about 1841, 1842. Very sensitive young child, but she really wanted to understand the Bible. She had believed with all her heart that Jesus would come in October of 1844. And when she didn't come, she got very discouraged. She got a little confused. That happened in October of 1844. 2 months later, in December of 1844, she was praying with three or four other women and young ladies, and she had a vision from God that told her about the journey of the Adventist people, and that was the beginning of a ministry that would last 70 years, that would continually point people to Jesus, continually point people back to the Bible, and would help people understand the great conflict at the end of time, described in the book of Revelation. She called it the Great Controversy. So Ellen White, in many ways, was a guide to the Seventh-day Adventist Church. Interestingly enough, none of the doctrines that Seventh-day Adventists hold came from Ellen White. They all came from Bible study. She did play a more active role in the development of Adventist lifestyle with her vision on health reform in 1863 and her guidance of Adventist education.
2: Ellen White had a great burden, and it was not just her burden, it was what God placed on her shoulders and in her mind to help the church develop in so many different ways. Education was absolutely key and fundamental to how the church was to progress, especially dealing with young people and helping them to focus their attention on things that are eternal, things that are positive, things that are biblical, and not allow the world around them to squeeze them into its mold. So the spirit of prophecy has been instrumental from the beginning, laying out what we call the blueprint of education, helping establish not only primary schools, secondary schools, but also colleges and universities that will help to form the characters of young people and also equip them for service for the Lord.

Ellen White was one of the founders of the Seventh-day Adventist movement. She was a 19th century religious figure, which became really prominent because of her special claims that that she had. After the Great Disappointment in 1844, Ellen White claimed that she had visionary experiences. By the way,

0: best, this was not something unusual. These charismatic visionary experiences were something that the 19th century Christians saw. It was not something, whoa, she's having visions.
1: The first vision that she had, she was about 17. Can you imagine a sick little girl having a vision and going out and telling grown men? Now, this is 1970.

0: little girl to saying, God talks to me. that was pretty serious. And so it wasn't easy for people to accept this. But as they began to see what she was saying, as they began to compare it with Scripture, and to see that, hey, she really does have a message from God.
1: That began her work for the Lord. It was not a work that she really wanted. In fact, she didn't want to do it first. And the Lord encouraged her to do that. In fact, the Lord had called two other men to do the work, and they refused. And the Lord said that he would go to the weakest of the weak, which, of course, the role of women in those days was not very good.

0: A questão de saber se Ellen White foi uma profetisa verdadeira ou não é algo, em certo sentido, subjetivo. 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
1: Ellen White, as she has always said, was God's messenger. God gave her usually through vision, but other forms of inspiration, even when she read other material outside of denominational material, she was inspired. This is consistent with the Word of God, or that is not consistent with the Word of God. And so Ellen White was the one to receive God's messages and then to give those messages. Some would say interpret those messages or translate those messages to the church. God did not dictate word for word to Ellen White, and she did not take dictation word for word what God said, but God gave her concepts. God gave her some specific messages. And you know, as you read, sometimes she was more emphatic about that. She would say, I was shown. Or the messenger said to me, the angel that God sent said to me. But she received these messages and then she shared them on with the church. Beyond that, she was also a counselor, which is a little different than just reporting the message. She gave counsel, she gave advice. She drew on her spirit of discernment and the wisdom that the Lord had given her to understand how to apply the messages that the Lord had given. The Lord talked about modesty, but what does that mean every day on our feet on this ground? And so she gave some interpretation and some advice. And there were times that it was a little more than that. She had to identify error. And she had to call it by its name. So she had sort of a broad role.